0: Non-stop.
1: M&M Hits. No, I turned wrong. Left your heart torn. 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

M&M hits. M&M hits. 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Would you take my call when I start to crack? 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

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Would you rescue me? 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